0: You are listening to My Club Electronic Music Channel.
1: Atlantida.
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0: One more time, I am.
1: We are family.
0: Oh, yeah.
1: I got all my sisters with me.
0: And my brothers, too.
1: We are family.
0: It's Friday, baby.
2: Muito bem, senhor.

0: Banrisul te conecta com o mundo da música. ATL DJ Banrisul. Atlântida. Com Cusa Noto.
1: They say the holy water's watered down, and this town's lost its faith. Our colors will fade eventually, so if our time is running out, day after day, we make the mundane a master.